0: How do you feel about it?
1: 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And for every wonderful, beautiful, gorgeous woman in the world, well, there is somebody who is tired of being with her.
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1: As the riders loped on by him, he heard one call his name. If you want to save your soul from hell riding on our reins, then cowboy, change your ways today, or with us you will ride, trying to catch the devil's herd.